0: from the 2ME Archives.
1: Archives.
2: Archives.
1: Archives.
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0: ABC News.
1: Michael Black with the top stories. Pauline Hanson says homophobic comments made by a WA One Nation candidate were his own views. Parminder Singh, who was on One Nation's WA Upper House ticket at the 2025 election, described gay people as having a mental illness in a new video published on social media. Mr. Singh's profile has been removed from the One Nation website, and Senator Hanson says she's now aware of the former candidate's comments. A new report has revealed the global oil market is facing a daily shortfall of 1.8 million barrels as Middle East output remains well below pre-war levels. The International Energy Agency's latest monthly report says conditions were recovering at the start of July and were in line with pre-war shipping levels, but dropped back later in the month. The Australian government has consistently maintained that domestic fuel supplies are secure and higher than before the war broke out at the end of February. The Semaphore Workers Club in Adelaide has been rocked by a vandalism attack in which Nazi symbols were sprayed on its century-old pool tables. The club says people broke in and also smashed the building's heritage windows, but that it doesn't have CCTV footage of the attack. Semaphore's president says the attack is outrageous and that the club won't back away from its political stance or its opposition to fascists. And for more news at any time, you can follow the ABC News Top Stories podcast.
2: انطلاقة مشوار جديد نحن وياكم اليوم الخميس 13 أغسطس. أهلا وسهلا فيكم وصباح الخير لكل مستمعينا وين ما كنتوا. هون راديو 2ME، نهاركم سعيد.

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1: Jono Wakeley with the top stories. Former Army lawyer David McBride says he won't comment on whistleblower protections for now after he was released from jail on parole in Canberra this morning. McBride was convicted in 2024 of stealing classified defence material and sharing it with journalists, leading to the ABC's Afghan Files investigation that revealed allegations of illegal killings by Australian soldiers in Afghanistan. He became eligible for parole today, which was granted by Attorney General Michelle Rowland. The federal government is being urged to implement several recommendations by the telco watchdog after it found systemic issues in regional areas. The telecommunications industry ombudsman is calling for a review of the regulatory framework as well as specific measures, such as mandating fault rectification timeframes. A government spokesperson told the ABC it's already working on legislation, including minimum coverage standards. The New South Wales and federal governments have agreed to a $2.5 billion bailout for the Tomago aluminium smelter in the Hunter region to be spent over 10 years. Its owner, Rio Tinto, has threatened closure from 2029 amid the rising cost of electricity. Prime Minister Anthony Albanese says the multi-billion dollar investment in the Tomago aluminium smelter in the New South Wales Hunter is in the national interest and that Australia cannot be caught at the end of supply chains. And for more news at any time, you can follow the ABC Top Stories podcast.

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1: John O'Wakeley with the top stories. Former Army lawyer David McBride says he won't comment on whistleblower protections for now after he was released from jail on parole in Canberra this morning. McBride was convicted in 2024 of stealing classified defence material and sharing it with journalists, leading to the ABC's Afghan Files investigation that revealed allegations of illegal killings by Australian soldiers in Afghanistan. He became eligible for parole today, which was granted by Attorney General Michelle Rowland. The federal government is being urged to implement several recommendations by the telco watchdog after it found systemic issues in regional areas. The telecommunications industry ombudsman is calling for a review of the regulatory framework as well as specific measures, such as mandating fault rectification timeframes. A government spokesperson told the ABC it's already working on legislation, including minimum coverage standards. The New South Wales and federal governments have agreed to a $2.5 billion bailout for the Tomago aluminium smelter in the Hunter region to be spent over 10 years. Its owner, Rio Tinto, has threatened closure from 2029 amid the rising cost of electricity. Prime Minister Anthony Albanese says the multi-billion dollar investment in the Tomago aluminium smelter in the New South Wales Hunter is in the national interest and that Australia cannot be caught at the end of supply chains. And for more news at any time, you can follow the ABC Top Stories podcast. We'll be right back.

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0: 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When you want less talk and more music, we deliver it. 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
1: 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I get to listen to Arabic music at work and on the go, just